0: Fever Dream, Alex Warren and Billie Eilish, Happier Than Ever. It's Todd here. We doing all right? By the way, there's apparently a salmonella outbreak. Over 100 cases tied to a Minnesota Chipotle. I guess it's stores, Chipotle stores in Minnesota. And it's because of jalapenos. So Chipotle is pulling jalapenos from the stores due to the outbreak. Now, none reported outside Minnesota, but they're being careful, I guess, and maybe all of them. So if you go to a Chipotle and there's no jalapenos, now you know the reason why.
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17: Lows level off around 68 tonight under mainly clear skies. Chance thunderstorms with fog in spots early tomorrow. High temperatures reach up to 84. Sunshine mixed with clouds at times. Partly cloudy skies tomorrow night. Chance thunderstorms. Lows dip down to about 68. In the Sam 103.9 Weather Center, I'm meteorologist Ray Miller. Right now, it's 76 degrees.
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0: Kehlani Unfolded. We've got some Olivia Dean coming up in a bit. Benson Boone, The Time of My Life on the radio next.
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0: End of the world. Miley Cyrus there and Olivia Dean is so easy to fall in love. Well, you remember that whole thing with the reflecting pool? And there is, I guess, an individual that was charged with vandalism. Well, the Department of Justice has dropped the charges. They admit that contractors did the damage. Now, the president, not happy with all this, but I think Jeanine Pirro went and showed him evidence, and I guess they're getting together trying to figure all this stuff out. So I don't know exactly what the answer to fixing the pool is, but man, that's certainly been a big issue here lately. I don't think I want to go swimming there. I was just in D.C. for the week of the 250th, and they had roped it all off before July 4th. I think they took it away on the 4th, but it was nowhere near that mall, man. It was nuts. Coming up, we'll play Hunter XEJ, Audrey Nuna, and Ray Ami.
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than you are. Oh my God, how uplifting and inspiring you've been for me for all this time. And I love you, and no one is freaking frontier or smarter.

0: Tame Impala, Jenny, Dracula, and Justin Bieber with Speed Demon. And Todd here. Now pets can be officially made members of your family in Boston. Really? Yes, apparently you can go get a pet certificate, and that makes the animal a part of your union. The dogs are happy. See, there he is right there. It's apparently a video on social media that came along with the announcement shows Boston Register Paul Chong officiating the wedding of a couple before presenting them and their golden retriever, Bono, with the city's first pet certificate. Oh, there's probably some jokes there, but I think I'll leave them out. 24K Golden Ian Dior coming up.
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15: Lows level off around 68 tonight under mainly clear skies. Chance thunderstorms with fog in spots early tomorrow. High temperatures reach up to 84. Sunshine mixed with clouds at times. Partly cloudy skies tomorrow night. Chance thunderstorms. Lows dip down to about 68. In the SAM 103.9 Weather Center, I'm meteorologist Ray Miller. Currently 73.
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1: House tour Sabrina Carpenter there and Tate McRae and sports car Todd here getting the hits on. Ariana Grande, who, by the way, is doing one last concert September 1st, and then she is out. She is off the charts. She is under the radar. She wants to just go away for a while. Wow. Well, I wish her well, and maybe she'll come back soon. Meantime, Hate That It Made You Love Me, it's on the way next.
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0: 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And I'm Todd. 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

0: Samba there, my body isn't ready. And I'm Todd. Boy, did you hear the news that happened overnight with Perez Hilton? Apparently, he got on a live stream. This was sometime last night, I guess. And he was, I guess, naked. At least I didn't see the video. I saw a blurred image, and I just decided not to watch it. But apparently, he got on, and he started harming himself, like, with a knife. Fans were obviously shocked and concerned, so they did a welfare check. Police showed up, and, well, yeah, they took him to the hospital. That's the latest we know there. That's just really sad, and hope he gets better soon. That's a cry for help right there. Got Dua Lipa, the baby, levitating coming up.
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9: Lows level off around 68 tonight under mainly clear skies. Chance thunderstorms with fog in spots early tomorrow. High temperatures reach up to 84. Sunshine mixed with clouds at times. Partly cloudy skies tomorrow night. Chance thunderstorms. Lows dip down to about 68. In the SAM 103.9 Weather Center, I'm meteorologist Ray Miller. Currently 73.
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0: Sarah Larson, Midnight Sun, who's doing concert appearances in Romania for the next couple of nights, I guess starting tomorrow night. If you happen to be in that neighborhood of Romania, sure. Well, go see her. Why not? Sabrina Carpenter, When Did You Get Hot? That's coming up.
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0: It's Bruno Risk It All and Morgan Wallen. Love somebody. I'm Todd. Well, a child prodigy that began going to college at 10 years old. Now the world's youngest college professor. He's Nathan Thomas. When he started, he was 18 years and 346 days old. When he started teaching at Florida's Miami-Dade College, August 2023, he's now 21. Guinness World Records has confirmed that gives him the record. It was held for 306 years by Colin McLaurin, who was 19 when he became a professor for 306 years. Holy cow. That's a long time to keep a record. Need your love, One Republic kicking off a big marathon of music coming up next.
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0: Hit the wall, Gracie Abrams and Nikki Yuri and Daisy with Sunroof. Well, a report says 12 states have now reported cyber attacks against their water systems linked to Iran. Oh, that's kind of scary. ABC News says officials in Michigan, one of the newer states to report the attacks, monitoring the situation, coordinating with federal partners. No reports of any disruptions to water supplies or wastewater treatment so far, but new thing to worry about. Ariana Grande will play Hate That It Made You Love Me next.
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15: Weather. Lows level off around 68 tonight under mainly clear skies. Chance thunderstorms with fog in spots early tomorrow. High temperatures reach up to 84. Sunshine mixed with clouds at times. Partly cloudy skies tomorrow night. Chance thunderstorms. Lows dip down to about 68. In the Sam 103.9 Weather Center, I'm meteorologist Ray Miller. Right now, it's 72 degrees.
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0: Somber there, and that is called Back to Friends. I'm Todd, and when you go to, say, the Goodwill store, a thrift store, for example, you want to get rid of some things, they say it's probably good that you don't donate very valuable pieces. They say some paintings by iconic artists have been donated, as have other items worth thousands or millions of dollars. There are four categories of things to fully research before donating them. They say precious metals, check jewelry for a stamp or hallmark noting the carat. 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Precious gemstones. 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Use Google Lens or magnets to look up the piece before you give it away.
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0: Sabrina Carpenter Feather and Todd Chambliss in. Well, a wacky but true story. Alleged robber in Brazil was thorough. Police accused the thief of a multi-house crime spree, stole 62 pieces of jewelry, 14 guns, a box of cake mix. Cake? Is he hungry? All right. 3 packages of cheese, a laundry bag full of dirty clothes, 4 TVs, and a can opener. That seems pretty random, but all right. At least they have the list of weird items, and now they can look for the fella. He's the guy that doesn't need any help with opening a can, and he's got plenty of cheese on him. Sienna Spiro on the way.
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12: Will level off around 67 overnight under mainly clear skies. Sunshine mixed with clouds at times, with fog in spots early Thursday. Chance of thunderstorms. Daytime highs approaching 84. Partly cloudy skies Thursday night. Chance of thunderstorms. Lows dip down to about 68. In the SAM 103.9 Weather Center, a meteorologist, Laura Lockwood. Currently 71.
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Drake, I hear you like I'm young. You better not ever go to cell block one. To any that talk to him and they in love, just make sure you hide your little sister from him. 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And Baka got a weird case, why is he around? Certified lover boys, certified pedophiles. 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Ain't you tired? 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
7: Level off around 67 overnight under clear skies. Sunshine mixed with clouds at times, with fog in spots early Thursday. Chance of thunderstorms, daytime highs approaching 84. Chance of thunderstorms, Thursday night. Level off around 68, partly cloudy skies. In the SAM 103.9 Weather Center, I'm meteorologist Laura Lockwood. Right now, it's 72 degrees.
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5: Level off around 67 overnight under clear skies. Sunshine mixed with clouds at times, with fog and spots early Thursday. Chance of thunderstorms, daytime highs approaching 84. Chance of thunderstorms, Thursday night. Lows level off around 68, partly cloudy skies. In the SAM 103.9 Weather Center, I'm meteorologist Laura Lockwood. Right now, 70.
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10: Level off around 67 overnight under clear skies. Sunshine mixed with clouds at times, with fog in spots early Thursday. Chance for storms. Daytime highs approaching 84. Chance of thunderstorms Thursday night. Lows around 68. Partly cloudy. In the SAM 103.9 Weather Center, I'm meteorologist Laura Lockwood. Right now, it's 70 degrees.
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And I love you, and you know I'm a freaking fun here. Yeah. Or smarter.

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12: It was around 67 overnight under mainly clear skies. Sunshine mixed with clouds at times, with fog in spots early Thursday. Chance of thunderstorms. Daytime highs approaching 86. Partly cloudy skies Thursday night. Chance for storms, lows of aloft around 69. In the SAM 103.9 Weather Center, a meteorologist, Laura Lockwood. Currently, it's 68 degrees.
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And this town's lost its faith. Our colors will fade eventually. 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Oh my, my, oh my, my love. I take one look at you, you're taking me out.

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9: Chance of thunderstorms and foggy early today. Otherwise, a blend of clouds and sun. High of 86. Partly cloudy tonight. Chance for storms. Lows around 69. Slight chance of thunderstorms tomorrow. Highs level off around 86. A mix of clouds and sun. In the SAM 103.9 Weather Center, I'm meteorologist Laura Lockwood. Right now, it's 68 degrees.
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9: Clouds and sun today with a slight chance for storms. Daytime highs approaching 86. Partly cloudy skies tonight. Slight chance for storms. Lows dip down to about 68. Sunshine mixed with clouds at times tomorrow. Chance for storms. Highs level off around 86. In the SAM 103.9 Weather Center, I'm meteorologist Laura Lockwood. Right now, it's 68 degrees.
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0: All right, another day is upon us, and if I'm not mistaken, I believe that today is the first day of school in Laurel County. Is that correct? Once again, be careful. Watch out. A lot of kids running around. Worse yet, there's a lot of parents who have no idea where they're going. I think the kids know where they're going better than the parents. Watch out for them. Be careful. Watch out for those school buses. And when you see one, stop letting kids on the bus or letting them off. Make sure that you stop your car. Yes, be careful. First day of school. Don't want anything to happen. Today is August the 6th. It is National IPA Day. Just let me say that I do not like IPA beer. Sorry, I don't. It's too hoppy. Too hoppy. Today is National Root Beer Float Day. Cold, creamy vanilla ice cream floating in a frosted glass of bubbly ice-cold root beer. That's what you need. It's National Wiggle Your Toes Day. May want to go out in the front yard and go barefoot in the grass. Dip your feet in a pool. And if you get the chance, you may want to drive down to the ocean. Yeah, put your toes in the sand. It is National Fresh Breath Day. Don't forget the daily routine of flossing, brushing, and rinsing out your mouth with mouthwash. And it's National Social Engineering Day. Stay vigilant against phishing, scams, suspicious phone calls, and all the bad stuff that they do on the internet. Don't you love it? And there we go. That's what's happening on this Thursday, August the 6th. We got everything ready to go. We'll kick off the morning show. All this being brought to you by Don Franklin. Forecast coming up.
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11: A mix of clouds and sun today, with a slight chance for storms. Daytime highs approaching 86. Partly cloudy skies tonight. Slight chance for storms. Lows dip down to about 68. Sunshine mixed with clouds at times tomorrow. Chance for storms. Highs level off around 86. In the SAM 1039 Weather Center, I'm meteorologist Laura Lockwood. Currently, it's 66 degrees.
0: All right, 6:24 on this Thursday morning. As we get up and go to work this morning, there's one person that we'll have to deal with for the rest of the day, and that's our boss. Now, the question is, when it comes to your boss, do you want that boss to be a man, or do you want that boss to be a woman? Now, here at the radio station, our boss is a woman. But I've worked for many a man. Now the question is, which one do you like working for the most? 46% of people in a new poll said they don't care if they work for a man or a woman. I guess as long as they get paid, they get a paycheck, they really don't care. What about you? Man or woman? 46% of people, almost half, say it does not matter to them. Now 33% of people prefer to work for a man when starting a new job. 20% of people prefer to work for a woman when starting a new job. In 1953, anybody out there who was alive in 1953? Yeah, not even me. I was not even thought of in 1953. 66% of people prefer a male boss, while 5% prefer a woman. Now, that was all the way back in 1953. Things have changed. Now, 25% of women prefer a female boss compared to 14% of men. To me, it makes no difference, because a boss is a boss is a boss. They can either be good or they can be bad. Man or woman, I guess it doesn't really matter. All right, 6:26, we got the news coming up, bottom of the hour. The Morning Show being brought to you by Don Franklin.

0: Coming up, we got local news. We'll check that out in just a sec. They did a little poll the other day, and they found out that almost half of Americans, half of you and me, we live paycheck to paycheck. I've always heard that you are basically four paychecks away from being homeless, and I could see that. You miss four paychecks, and next thing you know, your house payment, your rent, cars, everything you got, any kind of payment that you have, utilities, all that stuff, gone. Four paychecks away from being homeless. But even when money is an issue, there are some things we absolutely, positively refuse to give up. Now, what is the number one thing that we say we will not give up, no matter whether or not we have money or not? Are you ready? The internet. And you know, there was a time I kind of rolled my eyes when I saw that. But then I've come to realize that we depend upon the internet. Yeah, here at the radio station, this station would be off the air and would not be able to function without the internet. Now think about all the things you have at home, all the things that you've got set up on the internet. Now, these are the top seven things Americans say they'd keep paying for regardless of their financial situation. Number nine, going out to eat. Or I should say number seven. 9% of people said that they would go out to eat no matter how much money they have or have not. 10% said traveling. Yes. 10% of people say, I don't have any money. I've got a credit card. Let's go. 29% said their smartphone, 36% said their pet, 40% said their car, and of course 55%, the number one answer, the internet connection. They said they would never give it up no matter what their financial situation was. And you know what? I can almost see that today. We depend upon the internet so much, I don't know if we could function without it. Like I said, we would be off the air without the internet. 6:37, we got news coming up. We'll check that out. The Morning Show being brought to you by Don Franklin.
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9: In the newsroom, I'm Bo Beecraft. The federal child pornography trial involving Rachel Baker and Bradley Yeager, both of Knox County, has been postponed from August 11th to November 10th. A federal judge says the delay doesn't change existing motion deadlines, and either defendant must notify the court at least 2 weeks before trial if they decide to plead guilty in the matter. Both Baker and Yeager also continue facing related charges in state court as their cases move forward. Kentucky drivers are being reminded of a new law that changes when vehicles must stop for school and church buses. Under House Bill 7, motorists must now stop for buses on any highway unless there's an elevated barrier or unpaved median separating traffic. Richmond Police Chief Rodney Richardson says first-time violators face a $300 fine with higher penalties for repeat offenses. with news. I'm Bo Beecraft.
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12: Clouds and sun today, with a slight chance for storms. Daytime highs approaching 86. Partly cloudy skies tonight. Slight chance for storms. Lows dip down to about 68. Sunshine mixed with clouds at times tomorrow. Chance for storms. Highs level off around 86. In the SAM 1039 Weather Center, I'm meteorologist Laura Lockwood. Currently, it's 66 degrees.
0: All right, pretty good looking morning out there. We got clear skies. Looking good so far. This morning, we're going to get real deep. Oh, we're going to be knee deep here. This is one of those would you rather questions. And one that, well, probably everybody has thought about at some point in their life. At some point in your life, you have stopped, looked in the mirror, and you have probably asked yourself this question. Would you rather be single forever and die alone? Okay, have you got that so far? Would you rather be single forever and die alone or settle and get married to someone you only feel about? I mean, think about that. You're single, don't have anybody, and you die all by yourself. Or you're in a marriage and this person, you could take him, take it or leave it, you know? Now, the answer might have been different a few generations ago, but according to a poll, people today overwhelmingly say, I think you know the answer. They would rather die alone than be in a loveless marriage. Yes, I wouldn't want to be. I mean, if you're single, I mean, at least you do have an opportunity to maybe meet somebody. About 3 out of 4 people picked single forever over marry someone that you don't like that much. I mean, I have known people who have gotten into marriages, and they really didn't like that person that much, but they got married thinking, if I don't marry this person, I will never, ever, ever meet anybody. So what about you this morning? Are you in a relationship like that? Would you rather die alone than to be with somebody that you're meh about? 6:43, stay with us. We got more news coming up, top of the hour. Morning show being brought to you by Don Franklin.

0: All right, coming up top of the hour, we got some local news for you on this Thursday. Don't forget now, there's going to be school buses and kids out there, parents all around the schools here in London, Laurel County. We are kicking off school today for the 2026-27 school year. Hard to believe. Yeah, feels like they just got out. But they're going back to school today, so please watch out for the kids and especially the parents, because like we always say, the parents have no idea where they're going. They have no idea. I have been there, so please watch out for the kids today. I want you to think about your desk. If you work in an office, I want you to think about your desk. Is your desk nice and neat? Everything has a certain place that it goes into. Everything looks, you know, clean, and there's no messy papers all over the place. Or is your desk a disaster? There's papers about 10 inches deep. Files laying everywhere. Maybe there's a dead plant in the corner. Coffee stains. Coffee cups. Is your desk overflowing with scraps of paper, coffee cups, envelopes, wilted plants? Well, it turns out, my friend, that you might be a creative genius. Yes, who knew? We just thought you were messy. We've all heard the saying, cleanliness is next to godliness. Oh, yes, we've heard that. And a messy person can often be mistaken for just being lazy and not caring. But thanks to a recent study, they found that creative geniuses follow a chaotic workspace. So this morning, your desk is a mess. Guess what, my friend? You are a genius. Didn't know it. 6:51, we got news coming up top of the hour. Stay with us.
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10: Sam 103.9. clouds and sun today with a slight chance for storms. Daytime highs approaching 86. Partly cloudy skies tonight. Slight chance for storms. Lows dip down to about 68. Sunshine mixed with clouds at times tomorrow. Chance for storms. Highs level off around 86. In the SAM 103.9 Weather Center, I'm meteorologist Laura Lockwood. Currently, it's 66 degrees.
0: All right, coming up in a few minutes, we'll check out local news once again. You know, doing stuff online has become what we do. When it comes to shopping, I know every time I turn around, somebody's ringing the doorbell, banging on the door. They got a package. My wife orders stuff online all the time. And when you sit down on the couch to order something online, what are you wearing? I know, that's a stupid question. What are you wearing when you sit down on the couch, a chair, whatever, to order something online? According to a new poll by PayPal, the people who know, they say 11% of Americans say they prefer to be in their birthday suit when they're shopping online. Yes, they want to be naked. 11% of us, when we order something online, we are butt naked when we do it. 30% of people like to online shop in their PJs. And this is the kicker right here. This could be why we are naked. 15% like to drink alcohol while they are doing their online purchasing. That's when you go to your door about 2 or 3 days after you do the online shopping thing, naked, and about 20 boxes of stuff appear at your door and you have no idea what you've ordered. You make a lot of trips to the return place, right? Take that back. Don't know what you bought. So there we go. We're naked. We're probably drunk. We got the credit card, and we are ordering. That's what we do. 6:56, news coming up, top of the hour. Morning show brought to you by Don Franklin.

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4: In the newsroom, I'm Bo Beecraft. Governor Andy Beshear says he was not informed before plans were announced for a proposed $100 billion data center in Paducah. The governor's office reportedly is raising questions about the project's potential environmental and community impacts. The development would include a large data center campus along with natural gas power generation and battery storage facilities. No additional details on the situation have currently been made available. A new Kentucky law is set to change how reading is taught in public schools by phasing out the three cueing method in favor of phonics-based instruction by 2029. House Bill 253 also bars schools from using non-disclosure agreements in cases involving misconduct with students and strengthens safeguards against hiring educators with a history of misconduct allegations. Supporters say the changes are designed to improve literacy and student safety moving forward. With news, I'm Bo Beecraft.
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6: Clouds and sun today with a slight chance for storms. Daytime highs approaching 86. Partly cloudy skies tonight. Slight chance for storms. Lows dip down to about 68. Sunshine mixed with clouds at times tomorrow. Chance for storms. Highs level off around 86. In the Sam 1039 Weather Center, I'm meteorologist Laura Lockwood. Right now, it's 67 degrees.

0: It's 7:16 on this, what is this, Thursday morning, I do believe. We got some sunshine, 67 degrees out there. News from the wild side's on the way. After I read all these little rules about your phone battery, I realized, yeah, I'm doing it wrong. And you are too, probably. I didn't realize I was doing it wrong. Here we go. Phone batteries have a limited lifespan. Did you know that? Yeah, they don't go on forever. And here are some rules to charge by. Are you ready? Don't let your battery drain to zero. I know so many people who do this. Oh, I got 3% left on my battery. I can still talk. And they'll talk till that battery goes dry. Cell phones have lithium-ion batteries, and allowing them to drain to zero diminishes battery capacity. Yeah, you screw it up. Do charge your phone between 40 and 80 instead of 100. See, I don't do that. I thought charging to 100 was what you were wanting to do. I've always been told you want to make 100% on everything. Apparently not. Apparently it messes with the lifespan of the battery. Don't charge your phone overnight, which is what I do. It's the last thing I do before I go to bed. Plug that phone in. Run that battery up to 100. Apparently, it puts a lot of stress on the battery, and it loses capacity to charge. I do it every night. Do unplug the phone once it reaches a full charge. Because, once again, it puts the battery under stress. Leaving your phone unplugged, plugged in after it reaches a full charge allows a small amount of power to seep into the battery to maintain that charge. And apparently, like I said, that puts stress on the battery. So see, we've been doing it wrong for years. I knew I was doing it wrong. Seems like I do everything wrong. So there we go. There's some rules to charge your battery by. You will have to change your ways. 7:18, The Morning Show, being brought to you by Don Franklin.
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10: Clouds and sun today with a slight chance for storms. Daytime highs approaching 86. Partly cloudy skies tonight. Slight chance for storms. Lows dip down to about 68. Sunshine mixed with clouds at times tomorrow. Chance for storms. Highs level off around 86. In the SAM 103.9 Weather Center, I'm meteorologist Laura Lockwood. Right now, it's 67 degrees.
0: All right, we're off to a good start this morning. We got sunshine looking good, but do keep an eye on the sky. We could see some pop-up showers, thunderstorms coming in throughout the day. The public policy polling people came out with the top 9 animals that you and I are most scared of. And when I looked at this list, I realized, yeah, there's some on this list that I do not want to meet in the middle of the night. 1% of people said wolves were the scariest animal that they knew, and they can be. 2% said spiders, which kind of surprises me. I thought spiders would be like in the top 2, because every time I meet somebody, they always scream when they see a spider. 5% were most afraid of bats. 9% were afraid of tigers, although 26% of people say they want a tiger as a pet. Go figure. This one I don't understand. 11% said cockroaches. Cockroaches are just nasty. They're aggravating. And when you have them, God bless you. All you got to do is reach in there, step on them, boom, they're gone. I would rather deal with a cockroach than a tiger in the middle of the night. Just saying. 14% were most afraid of bears. 18% said sharks. Yes! 19% were most afraid of alligators, but 6% of people said they wanted one as a pet. Then after a while, they get so big, and then we flush them down the toilet. So, and 21% of people, and I understand this one because my wife and my mom terrified of these things, snakes. They say that snakes are the scariest animal. So think about it. If you had to meet one of those things in the middle of the night, which one would scare you the most? Except for cockroaches, I would say all of them. I do not want to meet a snake, a tiger, a bat, or anything in the middle of the night. Stay close. We got news from the wild side coming up in just a sec. Stay with us.

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1: You know, yesterday I got a wild hair and I went out and mowed my yard right in the middle of the hottest part of the day. Haven't learned. If you're going to mow the yard, mow it late in the afternoon, early in the morning, but not me. It's like 86 degrees outside. I'm out there mowing. And when I got done, I basically was soaked in sweat. And my shirt, everything I had on, I had to put in the dirty clothes because, yeah, it stunk. Now, that being said, and you know how we can sweat in all this summer heat, we got a clothing company called Herc Leon. Herc Leon. They recently announced a shirt that can supposedly remain odor-free for over a month while wearing it every single day. They say it's even true in the summer months. You can wear this thing every single day, even in the hot summer, and it will not stink. Now, apparently, it's got 7 special ingredients. Copper, silver, zinc, gold, volcanic ash, and 2 secret ingredients. Just like the Colonel, they're not going to reveal what it is. Now, apparently, all this is woven into the fabric, not simply applied to the surface. So that's what the shirt is made out of. They say the shirt also lasts longer because it's not being washed and dried over and over and over. Now, how much would you pay for a shirt that you could wear every single day? You think anybody would notice? And not have to wash? Right now, they've got an early promotional value thing going here. $79. $79. But once this promotional price is over, the price jumps up to $149. Now, there's another cheaper version for $39. It stays fresh across 3 days of heavy use. And one for $69 that will stay fresh for 14 days. Now, the shirts will be available in early November, come in 3 colors, navy blue, burgundy, and dark green. So, if you're a guy out there, and I say women could probably wear these shirts too, if you want to put on a shirt the first day of the month and wear it all the way to the end of the month, don't you think people would notice? And not stink, you may want to check this out. It's called Herc Leon. Herc Leon. And the shirts will be coming out in November. Yeah, I have a sneaky feeling there'll be some smelly people. 7:34, we've got news coming up top of the hour. We're back with that forecast morning show being brought to you by Don Franklin.
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13: Clouds and sun today with a slight chance for storms. Daytime highs approaching 86. Partly cloudy skies tonight. Slight chance for storms. Lows dip down to about 68. Sunshine mixed with clouds at times tomorrow. Chance for storms. Highs level off around 86. In the SAM 103.9 Weather Center, I'm meteorologist Laura Lockwood. Right now, it's 67 degrees.
1: All right, just poked my head outside. Beautiful morning out there. We got the sunshine, blue skies. Also, keep in mind, people, school is starting today in Laurel County. East Bernstead. Going to be a lot of kids. Well, there's already a lot of kids out there. All the schools are going to be surrounded by a lot of cars, buses. So please be careful and be respectful of the buses and the kids out there this morning. And the parents. Because like we say, they don't know where they're going. I want to tell you a true story. A friend of mine was looking to date somebody. They were wanting to go out on dates, and they read that if they got a dog, that it would make dating easier. And I kind of laughed at this person. I laughed at him. I said, "You kidding? That's not going to help you." Well, guess what? It did. It did. They got a dog, and next thing I know, he's dating. Now, if you know someone who is looking to find a date, yes, encourage them to get a dog. New research finds that dog owners have an advantage in getting dates. After asking Americans if they would be more willing or less willing to date someone if they had one of 12 different animals as pets, I think you know what came out number one. Yeah, dogs. Dogs are on top. Half of Americans would be more willing to date somebody if they had a pooch, while only 9% would be less willing to do so. Now, Americans are split when it comes to cats. Kitty cats, 35% of Americans would be more willing to date someone with a cat as a pet. 30% would be less willing to do so. So it's almost split there. So you may want to forget the cat, put the cat outside, get the dog, put that on your social media, dating apps, whatever. And like I said, it works. I've seen it work. You, my friend, may have a date by tonight. We got more news coming up top of the hour. The Morning Show being brought to you by Don Franklin.

0: Sam 1039, we are 12 minutes away from the top of the hour. Going to be wrapping up news here in a few minutes. Okay. This morning, we're going to find out if you, my friend, are the office suck-up. They did a poll about the office suck-ups. Here's the results. 90% report knowing of one or more suck-ups in the office. I've seen them. We've all seen them. Heck, we may be one of them. I don't know. 100% say they lost respect for the boss for allowing it. You know, you're playing favorites here. It's not fair. And 65% said they had less respect for the person sucking up than before they noticed it. Now, the question is, how can you tell if you, my friend, are the office suck-up? Well, I'm going to tell you. I'm going to educate you this morning to see if you are the office suck-up. Do you spend time with the boss outside of work? And if you worked somewhere else, would you be at this event? Would you be doing this if the boss was not there? You know, weekly golf games or drinks after work? Would you be doing this if the boss was not involved? Do you attend office functions that you normally wouldn't do, but the boss, you know, he's going to be there, so you decide to go? Have you been promoted recently, but really have not performed in a way to stand out over other employees? We know people like this. They didn't do anything great, but they sucked up, and they got the job. Have you made mistakes, and it seems that these mistakes have been overlooked? Kind of pushed to the side. Now, if it is you, your coworkers don't respect you and more than likely won't be there when you need them because you, my friend, have made your bed with the boss. They say it's best to stick with great work ethic and let that speak for itself. So there we go. How many of you people are now feeling bad? You didn't realize you were the office suck-up, did you? Or maybe you did and you just don't care. You're in with the boss. You got it made. The Morning Show being brought to you by Don Franklin. Forecast coming up.
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9: Chance for storms today, otherwise sunshine mixed with clouds at times. Daytime highs approaching 86. Slight chance for storms tonight, lows dip down to about 68, partly cloudy. Chance for storms tomorrow, highs around 86, a mix of clouds and sun. In the SAM 103.9 Weather Center, I'm meteorologist Laura Lockwood, currently 68.
0: 7:54, we got news coming up top of the hour, going to be wrapping that up for this Thursday. You know, I have begun to find myself eating the same food every day. I don't know what happened. When I come home from work, I find myself going to the refrigerator and pulling out two things. And I've gotten on a sandwich kick, but I don't eat my sandwiches with bread anymore. I'm putting them in one of those wrappy things. You know, you wrap them up in those little taco shell things. And basically, what I have been living on for the last 2-3 weeks, maybe longer, is either honey ham or just regular ham. That's what I'm eating. Now, there is a difference between honey ham and just regular ham, okay? There is a difference. It's not the same thing. But that's what I'm eating every single day. And it leads me to this. They ask people what food they would be willing to eat every single day for the rest of their lives. Now, I don't think I could eat honey ham or ham every day. I really don't think I could, even though I have been doing it for the last month, seems like. Now, here are some of the answers, and of course, you have the usual suspects. Macaroni and cheese. Pizza. I think I could eat pizza every day for the rest of my life. Burritos. I know I could do that one. Grilled cheese. Cheese fries. Lasagna. But there were also some surprises, and I don't know where these people came from. These were surprising choices, like cereal. Now, my wife could do it. She eats cereal. That's what she lives on, cereal. But then you have kale, tofu, and oatmeal. Who are you people? Who are you people? All right, news on the way. We'll check that out top of the hour. Sam 103.9.

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1: In the newsroom, I'm Bo Beecraft. London firefighters battled a large straw fire early Sunday morning after flames broke out at a carport behind a local business, with crews arriving around 2:30 in the morning to find the structure heavily involved and threatening nearby buildings. Firefighters deployed multiple attack lines and hand tools to get the blaze under control. Multiple departments assisted on the scene and no injuries were reported. The cause of the fire remains under investigation. The Laurel County Sheriff's Office is warning residents about a jury duty scam that's targeting local citizens, with investigators saying callers are falsely claiming to be sheriff's office captains, detectives, or majors, telling people they must pay money for missing jury duty. The sheriff's office emphasizes deputies will never call demanding payment for jury duty, warrants, or court-related matters. Residents are urged not to provide any personal or financial information over the phone and hang up. With news, I'm Bo Beecraft.
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3: Chance for storms today. Otherwise, sunshine mixed with clouds at times. Daytime highs approaching 86. Slight chance for storms tonight. Lows dip down to about 68. Partly cloudy. Chance for storms tomorrow. Highs around 86. A mix of clouds and sun. In the SAM 1039 Weather Center, I'm meteorologist Laura Lockwood. Right now, 70.

0: All right, it's 8:18 on a Thursday morning. We got sunshine, 69 degrees, forecast coming up. Also, our bag of stuff. Going to wrap up the Thursday morning edition of The Morning Show here in about 30 minutes. You know, there's a pretty good chance that you, my friend, have committed a crime this morning. Yes, you. I'm talking to you. You have probably committed a crime this morning, and maybe you didn't even realize it. Now, how many of these crimes have you committed? Have you ever jaywalked? I see it every day. Driving down Main Street there in London, people are crossing right in the middle of the street. That's jaywalking. 90% of people say they have. I think that number is close to 100%. When you want to cross the street, you want to cross. You don't care if you're at a crosswalk or not. You're going to go. Have you ever rolled through a stop sign? Now, only 51% said yes, but I think we all have. Now, I think some of these people thought, you know, running a stop sign, which, by the way, I got one that I run basically every day. No, I'm not going to tell you where it's at. Every day, I just kind of zip right on through it. I think everybody else does, too. But anyway, only 51% said yes. Now, when you come to a stop sign, you're supposed to basically come to a complete stop, not just roll, you know, kind of slow and keep going. Do you ever speed? Only 67% said yes. 33% of people say they have never broken the speed limit. Get out there on I-75. Have you ever used somebody else's Wi-Fi without their permission? I mean, it probably wasn't password protected. 35% have done it. Have you ever pirated anything, illegally downloaded something, a movie, music, whatever? Did you ever drink underage? 72% said yes. Have you ever been paid under the table? 41% say yes, I have. And have you ever asked for a water cup at a fast food place and then filled it with soda? Major crime. 33% of us say, yes, I have. I got a sneaky feeling the numbers may be higher than that. We're just not going to admit it because I think we're afraid the statute of limitations hasn't run out on those crimes. So this morning, have you committed a crime? Maybe you just didn't know it? The Morning Show being brought to you by Don Franklin. Your forecast on the way.
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13: Chance for storms today. Otherwise, sunshine mixed with clouds at times. Daytime highs approaching 86. Slight chance for storms tonight. Lows dip down to about 68. Partly cloudy. Chance for storms tomorrow. Highs around 86. A mix of clouds and sun. In the SAM 103.9 Weather Center, I'm meteorologist Laura Lockwood. Right now, 70.
0: All right, 825. You know, we have our senses, you know, the sense of sight and smell and taste and ear, touch, all that stuff. But we also have another sense that we don't really talk about. And that is, we all have something called BS radar. And I think you know what the BS stands for. They ask people to name the phrases that immediately make them call BS on someone. When somebody says these phrases, we automatically know, yes, they're BSing us. Running late, be there in 5 minutes. That really means I won't even be leaving the house for another 5 minutes. Yeah, they're not going to be there in 5 minutes. Here's one that the wife uses on me sometimes. I'm fine, which really means I'm not fine. I'm angry. And there's a pretty good chance in about 10 minutes you're going to find out what I'm angry about. I'm not trying to be rude, which really means I'm about to say something incredibly rude to you. How true that is. Just kidding. That really means I'm mostly kidding, but there's some underlying truth about how I feel tucked in there. That was my last piece of gum. That really means I have plenty of gum. I'm just not going to share it with you. Number six, to be honest with you. That really means I haven't been honest in anything else I've said so far. So why am I going to change? And last but not least, we have some words. Clearly, obviously, and basically. Those three really mean I don't have any real evidence to support what I'm saying. I'm just throwing out words, hoping that I can BS you. So there we go. If you hear any of those today, your BS radar, bing, should pop up. And you know, you're being BS'd. All right, it's 827. Bag of stuff. We'll wrap up the morning show in about 20 minutes. You stay with us.
14: 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Talk big t-shirt, Billy. On my wrist, but I want that diamond. 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

0: Remain back, I'm stylish. Talk big t-shirt, Billy. Watch on my wrist, but I want that diamond. 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Mile high, run that back, I'm stylish. 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

0: Sam 1039, 836. You know, sometimes I'll sit down and watch YouTube, and I will watch these videos on road rage. Have you ever watched those? You know, everybody's got those little cameras in their cars now, and they can capture all this stuff going on out there on the roads. And road rage, yeah, it can get nasty. People can get really violent. Now, the question this morning is, what is the state that has the most road rage? What is the state where road rage is rampant? Are you ready? Well, it's not Kentucky, okay? We're doing pretty good. Apparently, California has the worst road rage overall. I mean, we think of California as being laid back, got that surfer vibe going, everybody's cool with each other. No, road rage. They get on the road and they just get angry. Now, that's followed by Missouri. See, I could see where Missouri would be road rage city. This one is surprising, though. Utah. I thought they were nice people out there. Utah came in third. Then we got Oklahoma and then Colorado as the top five. Indiana, just our neighbor, came in at number seven. If you're traveling to Indiana today, be careful. Now, Hawaii has the calmest drivers, followed by South Dakota, North Dakota, Georgia, and Maine. They're just laid-back people. New Hampshire and Washington are the worst states for tailgating. People in Utah are most likely to cut you off on purpose. So much for being nice. Missouri tosses out the most threats and insults. I like to watch the Arkansas State Police on YouTube. They do a lot of pit maneuvers where they come up behind the person they're chasing and they kind of nudge them with the front of their car and push them off the road. Drivers in Arkansas are most likely to force you off the road with their car. Apparently, they have learned from the Arkansas State Police. Now, you're most likely to experience road rage on the highway, followed by city streets, intersections, parking lots. And the top things that give us road rage, this is what gives us road rage. Bad drivers, people driving too aggressively, people cutting you off, and just driving around feeling stressed out in life in general. We're just angry to start with. So this morning, try to be nice. No road rage, please. The Morning Show being brought to you by Don Franklin. Forecast coming up.
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8: Great
7: chance for storms today. Otherwise, mainly cloudy skies expected. High temperatures reach up to 86. Partly cloudy skies tonight. Slight chance of thunderstorms. Lows around 68. Chance for storms tomorrow. High of 86. Sunshine mixed with clouds at times. In the SAM 103.9 Weather Center, I'm meteorologist Laura Lockwood. Currently 72.
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0: All right, we got to end it right now. Here's your bag of stuff for this Thursday. Mom, I want you to listen up to this. School started today in Laurel County, East Bernstadt. That means that school sports are going to be starting very soon. Football, basketball, soccer, baseball, track, swimming, whatever. There's a ton of high school sports, middle school sports, all that stuff. Moms spend 8 full days a year at their kids' sporting events. 8 days of your life every single year you will be spending at some kind of sporting event. And it never ends. My daughter just started playing on a softball league somewhere out in Kiwi. I mean, these women are like in their 30s. And tonight, my wife is going out to watch her play at 9:30. She's going out at 9:30 tonight to watch her play softball. So you see, it never ends. It never ends. 11% of women and 6% of men, and I find this one hard to believe, they have never ridden a bicycle. Never. Researchers say you don't need 10,000 steps. Did you hear that? All you people out there walking and walking and walking, trying to get to 10,000 steps each and every day, they say 4,000 will do. A new study says working out once a week burns belly fat almost as well as 3 times a week. So, you don't have to go 3 times. 1 time will do it. We buy $2 billion worth of mouthwash each and every year. Scientists say the worst heat of the summer, get ready for this. Scientists say the worst heat of the summer hasn't arrived yet. We're getting into the dog days of summer. Diddy reportedly paid $7 to $8 million in legal fees. And last but not least, scientists say that Viagra, you all know what Viagra is. Viagra could help stop cancer from spreading. It's a miracle drug. And there we go. Some stuff to think about on a Thursday. 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
10: I'm Ned Pillersdorf. For over 40 years, I've been a lawyer in Prestonsburg for people who couldn't afford one. Minors with black lung, folks fighting for disability, families facing eviction. So when 88-year-old Congressman Hal Rogers casts the deciding vote to slash Medicaid, right here in the poorest district in America, I decided to run against him. His vote slashing Medicaid for our neighbors, it will result in hospitals closing. when you need an emergency room, it might be too far away. And another thing, when Washington proposed paying $1.8 billion to the January 6 rioters, the people who attacked police officers, Hal Rogers actually voted in committee to pay them. Taking health care from working families, rewarding people who beat up police officers, those are not East Kentucky values. I'm Ned Pillersdorf, and I approve this message. Hal Rogers forgot who he works for. I never will.
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12: Chance for storms today, otherwise mainly cloudy skies expected. High temperatures reach up to 86. Partly cloudy skies tonight, slight chance of thunderstorms, lows around 68. Chance for storms tomorrow, high of 86, sunshine mixed with clouds at times. In the SAM 103.9 Weather Center, I'm meteorologist Laura Lockwood, currently 72.
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1: I never met you, but I wanted to invite you to the party, and you walked in with those green

A fine Irish lad there. 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Your number one hit music station. It's Middays with Dave. I'm Dave Begley on this Thursday, almost Friday. Hang in there. It's also National Root Beer Float Day. We'll talk more about that in a bit. Just ahead, it's David Guetta and One Republic. Right now, it's Doja Cat with The Weeknd. You Right.

0: One Republic, Need Your Love on Sam 103.9. I'm Dave Begley. Good Thursday morning and happy National Root Beer Float Day. Float a scoop of vanilla ice cream in an ice-cold mug of frothy root beer. This classic beverage creates a creamy treat loved by generations. Love a root beer float. Also known as the Black Cow. The root beer float got its start in Colorado in a mining camp back in 1893, in August, hence the National Root Beer Float Day. But Frank J. Wisner of Cripple Creek, Colorado, gets the credit for inventing the Black Cow, or root beer float. Have one today. Coming up, we'll have a look at the forecast. At the bottom of the hour, we'll check out the community calendar.
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5: I'm Ned Pillersdorf. For over 40 years, I've been a lawyer in Prestonsburg for people who couldn't afford one. Minors with black lung, folks fighting for disability, families facing eviction. So when 88-year-old Congressman Hal Rogers casts a deciding vote to slash Medicaid, right here in the poorest district in America, I decided to run against him. His vote slashing Medicaid for our neighbors, it will result in hospitals closing. When you need an emergency room, it might be too far away. And another thing. When Washington proposed paying $1.8 billion to the January 6 rioters, the people who attacked police officers, Hal Rogers actually voted in committee to pay them. Taking health care from working families, rewarding people who beat up police officers, those are not East Kentucky values. I'm Ned Pillersdorf, and I approve this message. Hal Rogers forgot who he works for. I never will.
0: It's time for the 74th Annual Nibrock Festival in Corbin, August 5th through the 8th. 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
6: Slight chance for storms today, otherwise mainly cloudy skies expected. High temperatures reach up to 86. Partly cloudy skies tonight, slight chance of thunderstorms, lows around 68. Chance for storms tomorrow, high of 86, sunshine mixed with clouds at times. In the SAM 103.9 Weather Center, I'm meteorologist Laura Lockwood, currently 72.
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0: Pink Pantherists with Stateside on Sam 103.9. Dave Begley here with a look at the community calendar. Here's what's happening at the Laurel County Public Library. They'll have Board Game Mini Con this Saturday, 11 a.m. to 3 p.m. For more information on that and other events at the library, go to laurellibrary.org or their Facebook page. 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But lots of great music on the stage, rides, food, and fun for the whole family. And coming up tomorrow night here in London, it's an American band. Yeah. We'll wrap up the Town Center Summer Concert Series with Grand Funk Railroad. 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

She dances on my tongue. I know it's just a hunch, but she might be the one.

0: Tame Impala with Dracula on Sam 103.9. I'm Dave Begley. Well, a recent survey asked about office suck-ups. Do you know of an office suck-up at your workplace? Well, 90% reported knowing of one or more suck-ups in their workplace. 100% said they lost respect for the boss for allowing it. 65% said they had less respect for the person sucking up than before they noticed it. And maybe you're the suck-up. Here's how to tell. Do you spend time with the boss outside of work? And if you worked somewhere else, you wouldn't? Like a weekly golf game or drinks after work? Do you attend office functions that you normally wouldn't, but because the boss is there, you decide to go? Have you been promoted recently, but really have not performed in a way to stand out over other employees? Have you made mistakes and it seems to be overlooked? If that's you, your coworkers don't respect you and more than likely won't be there for you when you need them because you've made your bed with the boss. It's best to stick with a great work ethic and let that speak for itself. Coming up, get you back to the wall. Get you back to the music with Gracie Abrams, Hit the Wall on Sam.
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sorry. I'm here for someone else. That's Benson Boone on Sam 103.9, London's hit music station. It's Middays with Dave. I'm Dave Begley on this Thursday, getting close to the weekend now. It's also National IPA Day. We'll talk about that in a bit. Just ahead, it's One Direction and Alex Warren. Meantime, Ella Langley with Choosing Texas.

0: Fever Dream. That's Alex Warren on Sam 103.9. I'm Dave Begley on this Thursday and National IPA Day, celebrating the beer known as India Pale Ale. That's what IPA stands for. It seems to have developed out of an idea from the 1700s. When shipping ale to India, they added hops to the beer to increase the longevity of the brew. However, no one knows for sure when or who coined the name India Pale Ale. I don't like IPAs. They're too bitter for me. Give me a Guinness, or if you're going to be drinking a pale ale, I'll take a Land Shark. But anyway, just ahead, a look at the forecast, and we'll get you back to the music with Ariana Grande. At the bottom of the hour, the Birthday Club.
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6: Right chance for storms today. Otherwise, mainly cloudy skies expected. High temperatures reach up to 86. Partly cloudy skies tonight. Slight chance of thunderstorms. Lows around 68. Chance for storms tomorrow. High of 86. Sunshine mixed with clouds at times. In the Sam 103.9 Weather Center, I'm meteorologist Laura Lockwood. Currently 77.
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0: Wannabe, the Spice Girls on Sam 103.9. I'm Dave Begley, and happy birthday to singer Ginger Spice, otherwise known as Jerry Halliwell Horner. She's 54 today. We'll get back to more celebrity birthdays in a bit. Locally, happy birthday to Marilee Landstra. That's from all your family and friends. Kenny Benford, happy birthday from your wife, kids, and grandkids. And a happy birthday to Sarah Ridley from the gang at work. And thanks, you guys, for listening to us at work. All of us here at Sam 103.9 wish Marilee, Kenny, and Sarah a happy birthday, too, and many more. Back to the celebrity birthdays. We have saxophonist Mike Elliott of the Foundations, 97. Guitarist Vinnie Vincent of Kiss, 74. Basketball Hall of Famer David Robinson is 61. Movie writer-director M. Night Shyamalan, 56. We have actor Soleil Moon Frye turning 50. Actor Leslie Odom Jr. is 45. And singer Nessa Barrett is 24. We have Nessa coming up next on Sam.
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0: Heartbroken. That's Diplo, Jesse Murph, and Polo G on Sam 103.9. Good morning. I'm Dave Begley. Now, our general manager here at the London Fork stations is Laura Latham, and she does a great job. Love her boss lady here. But a new Gallup poll reveals that 46% of people, just about half, don't care if they work for a man or a woman. 33% of people prefer to work for a man when starting a new job. 20% of people prefer to work for a woman when starting a new job. I've had both in my radio career. In 1953, 66% of people preferred a male boss, while 5% preferred a woman. So things have changed. 25% of women prefer a female boss, compared with 14% of men. Coming up, get you back to the music with Somber on Sam.
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Olivia Rodrigo, Drop Dead on Sam 103.9. Your number one choice for hit music. It's Middays with Dave. I'm Dave Begley on this Thursday, Friday Eve. Tomorrow's TGIF. The weekend's just around the corner. Also, it's National Wiggle Your Toes Day. We'll talk about that in a bit. Just ahead, Sabrina Carpenter and Tame Impala. Right now, it's Harry Styles, As It Was.

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Tame Impala with Dracula on Sam 103.9. I'm Dave Begley on this Thursday, almost Friday. Hang in there. It's also National Wiggle Your Toes Day. Now, first thing I do when I get home is take off my shoes and socks. I mean, if I'm just running around in the house, I like to be barefoot. And this is the day for that. Chance to show off your foot digits. The day encourages giving our feet and our toes a little extra attention. Might want to trim them up really good, get all that toe jam out of there, and trim your nails really good, and show them off. Take a walk in the fresh grass, or maybe wade in a creek. Give your phalanges a little vacation.

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7: Of thunderstorms today, otherwise cloudy skies with a few peaks of sun. Daytime highs approaching 86. Slight chance of thunderstorms tonight. Lows level off around 68. Partly cloudy skies. A blend of clouds and sun tomorrow. Chance for storms. High temperatures reach up to 86. In the SAM 103.9 Weather Center, I'm meteorologist Laura Lockwood. Currently 81.
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my God, how uplifting and inspiring you've been for me for all this time. And I love you, and no one would be freaking fun here. Yeah. Or smarter.

0: Speed Demon. That's Justin Bieber on Sam 103.9. I'm Dave Begley with a look at traffic, speaking of speed demons. And so far, no traffic problems have been texted in, so looks like smooth sailing for your lunch run. But it is the first day of school in Laurel County, so watch out for the kiddos as they're getting off the buses later this afternoon and parents out picking them up, so a little extra traffic out there. Now, we have a bridge project in Clay County that started this week on Schoolhouse Branch Road. Watch out for that. It's near the intersection with Kentucky 1524. They'll have intermittent one-lane traffic on 1524 throughout the duration of the project. Temporary flaggers and signals there. And that's going to be going on through about November 1st. So watch out for that the next couple of months. And if you have a traffic situation or a birthday song request, text it in to us at 864-2148. 864-2148. But don't text and drive, and buckle up.
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Thoughts will fade eventually. So if our time is running out, day after day, we'll make the mundane a masterpiece. Oh my, my, oh my, my love. I take one look at you, you're taking me out.

0: Alex Warren with Ordinary on Sam 103.9. I'm Dave Begley, rolling up on the noon hour already. It's lunchtime. If you're going to be stuck inside watching TV tonight, here's what you have to look forward to. On Fox, it's the 1% Club at 8. Best Medicine follows at 9. On CBS, you have Big Brother at 8, Georgie and Mandy's First Marriage at 9, and Ghost at 9:30. Then, Georgie and Mandy's First Marriage at 10, and another Ghost at 10:30. On ABC, Celebrity Family Feud comes on at 8, followed by Press Your Luck at 9, and Greatest Average American at 10. And on NBC, it's NFL preseason football, the Cardinals at Panthers, 8 o'clock. Coming up here on Sam, we have Pink Pantherist queued up for you.
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Martin Garrix featuring Ed Sheeran with Repeat It on Sam 1039, your number one hit music station. It's Middays with Dave. I'm Dave Begley. Thanks for taking us along on your lunch hour. It's Thursday and National Social Engineering Day. We'll talk about that in a bit. Just ahead, Freya Sky and Somber. Right now, it's Camila Cabello and Never Be the Same.

Don't you think I'm a little too young to be messed with like that? So convincing, you made it look fun. Laugh it off, but the damage is done. Saying, baby, just relax.

what I say every morning when I'm getting out of bed. My body isn't ready. That's Somber on Sam 103.9. I'm Dave Begley on this Thursday and National Social Engineering Day. Social engineering, you may not be familiar with that term, but we

0: we are here at our London Fork Media Stations. We have security training every now and then to keep up to date on social engineering threats and cybersecurity practices, avoiding the risks associated with sharing personal information online. So be a good idea to maybe bone up on those sophisticated social engineering attempts and practical tips to protect yourself and your data from cyber criminals. Yeah, they're out there to get you. Well, get your money anyway. Coming up, we'll have a look at the forecast, and we'll get you back to the music with Jesse Murph featuring Jelly Roll.
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15: Cloudy skies with a few peaks of sun this afternoon with a chance of thunderstorms. High temperatures reach up to 86. Partly cloudy skies tonight, slight chance of thunderstorms. Lows dip down to about 68. Chance for storms tomorrow, highs level off around 86. Partly cloudy skies. in the SAM 103.9 Weather Center. I'm meteorologist Ray Miller. Right now, 81.
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0: Daisies. That's Justin Bieber on Sam 103.9. Dave Begley here. Well, just a bit ago, we talked about cyber criminals. Do you consider yourself to be a criminal? How many of these crimes have you committed? Have you ever jaywalked? 90% of us say we have. Have you ever rolled through a stop sign? Only 51% said yes. There's no way half of us come to a complete stop every single time. Maybe they thought the question was about blowing through a stop sign, but you know the New York stop? You just kind of slow down a little bit and then go, never really coming to a complete stop. Do you ever speed? Only 67% said yes. So 33% of us have never broken the speed limit? Yeah, right. Have you ever used someone else's Wi-Fi without their permission? Like if it wasn't password protected. 35% of us have done it. Have you pirated music or illegally downloaded a movie? 78% said yes. Also, 18% said they've used someone else's Netflix account without their knowledge. Have you ever done a double feature where you pay for a movie at the theater, then stay for the second one? 22% of us have done it. Did you ever drink underage? 72% said yes. Have you ever been paid under the table? 41% said they have. And have you ever asked for a water at a fast food place and then fill up your cup with soda? 33% of us admit to doing it. So maybe you are a criminal. I think we all are. Coming up, I'll have you back to the music with Rihanna.
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0: knew it.
1: That's Taylor Swift. I knew it. I knew you. Off the Toy Story 5 soundtrack. Sam 1039. I'm Dave Begley. Well, this had to be awkward. It doesn't say what city this is in, but on Tuesday, 27-year-old Robert McDonald was running for one of the 6 seats on the city council. And the voting for the 6th and final seat was so close, it took a recount. Turned out, Robert and a woman named Olivia Ballou tied, 669 votes each. And Robert knows why. His wife didn't vote for him. Yeah, Robert's wife works nights as a patient care assistant, so she sleeps during the day. And Tuesday, she woke up 10 minutes before the polls closed and didn't have time to make it to vote. Robert says, if she had just been able to get in to vote, we wouldn't be going through any of this. You never think it will come down to one vote, but I'm here to tell you it does. Yeah, every vote does count, especially in a city council race. And now, under the law, that city council seat will be determined by a coin flip. Yeah. Now, the date for the coin flip hasn't been set yet. Coming up, we'll get you back to the music with One Republic on Sam.
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5: I'm Ned Pillersdorf. For over 40 years, I've been a lawyer in Prestonsburg for people who couldn't afford one. Minors with black lung, folks fighting for disability, families facing eviction. So when 88-year-old Congressman Hal Rogers casts the deciding vote to slash Medicaid, right here in the poorest district in America, I decided to run against him. His vote slashing Medicaid for our neighbors, it will result in hospitals closing. When you need an emergency room, it might be too far away. And another thing, when Washington proposed paying $1.8 billion to the January 6 rioters, the people who attacked police officers, Hal Rogers actually voted in committee to pay them. Taking health care from working families, rewarding people who beat up police officers, those are not East Kentucky values. I'm Ned Pillersdorf, and I approve this message. Hal Rogers forgot who he works for. I never will.
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Sabrina Carpenter, When Did You Get So Hot? On Sam 103.9, London's hit music station. It's Middays with Dave. I'm Dave Begley on this Thursday, Friday Eve. Tomorrow's TGIF. So, the weekend's just around the corner. Also, just around the corner, Black Eyed Peas and Gracie Abrams. Also, we'll talk about National Fresh Breath Day. Yeah. Meantime, it's Tame Impala with Dracula.

0: Gracie Abrams, Hit the Wall on Sam 103.9. I'm Dave Begley. Good afternoon and happy National Fresh Breath Day. How's your breath right now? Yeah. Pop a mint and smile. Dentists and oral care professionals are all about today fighting bad breath. Oral hygiene and the fresh breath associated are part of a healthy daily habit. Over time, poor dental care will cause mouth odor, bad breath. Of course, the foods we eat contribute to bad breath, too. I mean, I love garlic and onions, and I love coffee, too, so yeah. Bad breath may be a symptom of a health condition, too, or maybe the side effect of a medication. But National Fresh Breath Day. Coming up, we'll have a look at the forecast, and we'll get you back to the music with Olivia Rodrigo.
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8: Cloudy skies with a few peaks of sun this afternoon with a chance of thunderstorms. High temperatures reach up to 86. Partly cloudy skies. Tonight, slight chance of thunderstorms. Lows dip down to about 68. Chance for storms. Tomorrow, highs level off around 86. Partly cloudy skies. In the SAM 103.9 Weather Center, I'm meteorologist Ray Miller. Right now, it's 82 degrees.
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0: The Weekend, Cry For Me on Sam 103.9. I'm Dave Begley, and you may be behind the wheel right now listening to us on the radio. And California might be known for its laid-back surfer vibe, but it's a different story behind the wheel. Forbes polled 10,000 people to get an idea of the states with the worst road rage. They based it on 9 different types of confrontations you can have on the road, and California has the worst road rage overall, followed by Missouri, Utah, Oklahoma, and Colorado. Indiana was ranked 7th. Hawaii has the calmest drivers overall, followed by South Dakota, North Dakota, Georgia, and Maine. New Hampshire and Washington are the worst states for tailgating. People in Utah are the most likely to cut you off on purpose. Missouri tosses out the most threats and insults, barely edging out Massachusetts and Ohio. Drivers in Arkansas are the most likely to force you off the road with their car. The poll also found we're most likely to experience road rage on the highway, followed by city streets, intersections, and parking lots. And the top things that give us road rage are bad drivers. People driving too aggressively, people cutting you off, and just driving around feeling stressed out by life in general. 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Coming up, we'll have you back to the music with Benson Boone.
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0: sampling the old Bob Denver classic, Country Roads. That's Lonely Road by MGK and Jelly Row and Sam 1039. I'm Dave Begley. And we talked about this earlier in the week, but Disney's box office report looked like a cautionary tale at first glance. Many assumed Disney absorbed a major blow after Star Wars, The Mandalorian, and the live-action Moana remake fell short of theatrical expectations. Then came the twist. Disney chief executive Bob Iger revealed that those very releases fueled merchandise sales, drew families into Disney theme parks, and strengthened Disney Plus in ways ticket sales alone could not. So they're not so disappointed at Disney. Coming up, we'll have you back to the music with Justin Bieber on Sam.
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evergreen. Your black, white, beige, Chola descent. 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Whether life's disabilities left you outcast, but leader teased. 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

Pink Panthers, stateside on Sam 103.9. Your number one choice for hit music. It's Middays with Dave. I'm Dave Begley on this Thursday, almost Friday. Hang in there. It's also Farm Worker Appreciation Day. We'll talk about that in a bit. Just ahead, Teddy Swims and Ella Langley. Right now, it's Josh 685 with Jason Derulo, Savage Love.

0: Choosing Texas, that's Ella Langley on Sam 103.9. Good afternoon, I'm Dave Begley. It's Thursday and Farm Worker Appreciation Day, recognizing the hardworking people working in the fields who work tirelessly to ensure that our tables are never without fresh produce, or our farmer's market and fruit stands. So, yeah, if you're having fruits and vegetables, thank those farm workers today. Coming up, we'll have a look at the forecast. Also, the Kid Leroy with Miley Cyrus.
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7: Sam 1039
8: Weather. Cloudy skies with a few peaks of sun this afternoon with a chance of thunderstorms. High temperatures reach up to 86. Partly cloudy skies. Tonight, slight chance of thunderstorms. Lows dip down to about 68. Chance for storms. Tomorrow, highs level off around 86. Partly cloudy skies. In the SAM 1039 Weather Center, I'm meteorologist Ray Miller. Right now, 82.
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0: you come in or what?
1: House Tour, that's Sabrina Carpenter on Sam 1039. Dave Begley here. So is your desk overflowing with scraps of paper, coffee cups, envelopes, wilted plants? Well, turns out you might just be a creative genius. Now, you've heard the saying, cleanliness is next to godliness, and a messy person can often be mistaken as just being lazy. But thanks to a recent study, they found that creative geniuses favor a chaotic workplace. So you're not messy, you're a genius. Coming up, get you back to the music with Taylor Swift.
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0: Mr. Electric Blue, Benson Boone on Sam 103.9. I'm Dave Begley. Question: would you rather be single forever or married to someone you don't really like that much? This is a pretty good would you rather question, and one that probably every single person has thought about at some point. Would you rather be single forever and die alone, or settle and get married to someone you only feel meh about? Well, the answer might have been different a few generations ago, but according to the poll, people today overwhelmingly say they'd rather die alone than be in a loveless marriage. About 3 out of 4 people picked single forever over marry someone I don't like that much. Well, I'm lucky. I married my high school sweetheart, and love her more now than I did then. Coming up, we'll get you back to the music with Tame Impala. And at the top of the hour, the Jeremy Robinson Show. It's the Jeremy Show. You're on Sam. As for me, I'll be back tomorrow morning at 9 right here. Enjoy the rest of your Thursday, everybody. Get ready for Friday.
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2: 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I can watch and observe and tell you if they're a good person or not. Nearly one in four people admit they can secretly judge someone for this before they even have a conversation. 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
2: Storms this afternoon. Otherwise, sunshine mixed with clouds at times. Daytime high is approaching 86. Slight chance of thunderstorms. Tonight, lows level off around 68. Partly cloudy skies. A blend of clouds and sun tomorrow. Chance of thunderstorms. Daytime high is approaching 86. In the SAM 103.9 Weather Center, I'm meteorologist Ray Miller. Right now, 86.
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0: My 17-year-old, oh, I can't believe I'm saying that, 17-year-old going to college niece Landry is obsessed with this next artist. Like, hardcore obsessed. Billie Eilish is on the Jeremy Show next.
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6: I'm Ned Pillersdorf. For over 40 years, I've been a lawyer in Prestonsburg for people who couldn't afford one. Minors with black lung, folks fighting for disability, families facing eviction. So when 88-year-old Congressman Hal Rogers casts a deciding vote to slash Medicaid, right here in the poorest district in America, I decided to run against him. His vote slashing Medicaid for our neighbors, it will result in hospitals closing. When you need an emergency room, it might be too far away. And another thing, when Washington proposed paying $1.8 billion to the January 6 rioters, the people who attacked police officers, Hal Rogers actually voted in committee to pay them. Taking health care from working families, rewarding people who beat up police officers, those are not East Kentucky values. I'm Ned Pillersdorf, and I approve this message. 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
2: 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It shows what kind of a person you are. Nearly one in four people say, look, I could secretly judge someone for this before I even have a conversation with them. I can watch and observe and tell you if they're a good person or not. Nearly one in four people admit they can secretly judge someone for this before they even have a conversation. 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
6: I'm Ned Pillersdorf. For over 40 years, I've been a lawyer in Prestonsburg for people who couldn't afford one. Minors with black lung, folks fighting for disability, families facing eviction. So when 88-year-old Congressman Hal Rogers casts a deciding vote to slash Medicaid, right here in the poorest district in America, I decided to run against him. His vote slashing Medicaid for our neighbors, it will result in hospitals closing. When you need an emergency room, it might be too far away. And another thing, when Washington proposed paying $1.8 billion to the January 6 rioters, the people who attacked police officers, Hal Rogers actually voted in committee to pay them. Taking health care from working families, rewarding people who beat up police officers, those are not East Kentucky values. I'm Ned Pillersdorf, and I approve this message. Hal Rogers forgot who he works for. I never will.
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12: Weather. Slight chance of thunderstorms tonight. Otherwise, partly cloudy skies. Lows dip down to about 68. Sunshine mixed with clouds at times again. Tomorrow, chance of thunderstorms. Highs level off around 86. Chance for storms. Tomorrow night, lows level off around 69. Partly cloudy skies. In the SAM 103.9 Weather Center, I'm meteorologist Ray Miller. Right now, it's 88 degrees.
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0: We've always got a good song on the radio. I love this radio station, the music that we play, the fun that we have. My name is Jeremy. I'm back with Lizzo. Have you seen how much weight she's lost lately? Oh my gosh. Lizzo is next.
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0: 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Oh my gosh. 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
13: Chance of thunderstorms tonight, otherwise partly cloudy skies. Lows dip down to about 68. A mix of clouds and sun again tomorrow. Chance of thunderstorms. Highs level off around 85. Partly cloudy tomorrow night. Chance for storms. Lows level off around 69. In the SAM 103.9 Weather Center, I'm meteorologist Ray Miller. Right now, 88.
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Oh my God, how uplifting and inspiring you've been for me for all this time. 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
3: Nearly one in four people admit they secretly judge someone for this before they even start a conversation. Sarah said what kind of car they drive. Easy, Sarah. How many followers they have on social media, Mike said. Ashley said what kind of shoes they're wearing. Now, Kevin said, and I agree with this, if you don't have a good handshake, I mean, come on. The right answer is how they treat a cashier or a server. If you observe someone being a real jerk to anybody that serves them, whether it's a cashier, a server, something like that, it typically kind of shows their true colors. Agree or disagree? Nearly one in four people admit they secretly judge someone for this before they even start a conversation. And it's how they treat a cashier or server.
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4: Sam 1039
5: Slight chance of thunderstorms tonight. Otherwise, partly cloudy skies. Lows dip down to about 68. A mix of clouds and sun again tomorrow. Chance of thunderstorms. Highs level off around 85. Partly cloudy tomorrow night. Chance for storms. Lows level off around 69. In the Sam 1039 Weather Center, I'm meteorologist Ray Miller. Right now, 86.
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0: All right, Katie, thank you for the sweetest Instagram message. She found me at Jeremy on the air. She wants to hear Madison Beer make you mind. You got it next.
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2: Nearly one in four people admit they secretly judge someone for this before they even start a conversation. Sarah said what kind of car they drive. Easy, Sarah. How many followers they have on social media, Mike said. Ashley said what kind of shoes they're wearing. Now, Kevin said, and I agree with this, if you don't have a good handshake, I mean, come on. The right answer is how they treat a cashier or a server. If you observe someone being